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I wish him well, Miss Carousel, but I got to be a-goin'.

FM's with I Held Her In My Arms. It's just gone 11 minutes to 11 o'clock. This is Heather sitting in for Baz at the Saturday Morning Coming Down show here at Star FM 91.9.

celebrating his 78th birthday, drummer and co-lead vocalist with the Eagles from his solo album. That's Don Henley and Boys of Summer from 84. Survivor now, 1982. This one went to number one of the Billboard Hot 100 in this week of 82. 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

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From influenza and whooping cough to travel vaccinations for your next overseas adventure, we've got you covered. We also offer the Japanese encephalitis vaccine, as we are in an area of concern for transmission. 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
0: An elephant?
1: Yes, a bull male. Completely flattened it. All I can see is the snorkel.
0: McLaughlin Smash Repairs can sort that out for you. 17 Mansfield Street, Inverell.
1: I'll have it quick, because after the elephants, I'm off to study the mating habits of the big-nosed, blue-bummed, purse-stealing monkeys of Borneo.
0: No problem. 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

Johnny Preston out of about 1956 or 70 years old. Oh, we're rolling out the oldies this morning. And Johnny Preston with Running Bear, In Excess, Original Sin. It's almost 4 minutes to seven. Take us to 7 o'clock news. Dave, D, Dozy, Beaky, Mick and Titch. Yeah. 7 o'clock news coming up after the legend of Xanadu.

A good old mess. He drove a Series 10 Cadillac and wore a cigar on his lip. Don't you know the devil wears a suit and tie? Saw him driving down the 61 in early July. White as the cotton field and sharp as a knife. I heard him howling as he passed me by.

lessons how to price the sweet price. My sweet soul, everlasting.